till I saw the pale horse ride. And opened up its gate across the ocean floor. You were fine till you saw the white rider take and take some more.

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And even in your ghastly visions, your magic arrow flies precision.

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1: Brother Fay is quite right. But still, we have been taught that man is good. And if he wasn't good, Buddha would not try to help him.
2: Hey, you have a pass from the airport?

A true cause from the holy ways, with the sun rise again. Pain leads to believe that the bloody day will get crushed by an ever-living night.

0: dumbass ho. She only dumb cause she love that though.
1: Okay.
0: Summer getting high, reading Juxtapose. Interrupt, she come through, watch Adjustment Bureau.
1: It's a good movie.
0: Moms love me cause I'm so commercial. Fuck them raw cause I know they fertile. Myrtle Beach with a purple fleece. Hotel lobbies playing for a lease. I'm Ron Burgundy mixed with Hercules. Slap

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Ooh, that's Wiz, he on some Wu-Tang shit. That nigga no meth, he in the Wu-Tang clique. He still not rating your authority on who bang sticks. Yo, who that boy? Who him is? Who that nigga? Tell the truth, my nigga. Oh, you that boy? You him is?

0: was a fan.
1: Ooh, yeah.
0: I'll sign something for your man.
1: If you like,
0: I'm the richest in the gang.
1: Course I am.
0: All my niggas getting banged.
1: Course they are.
0: If you're in the milli gang,
1: if your paper's straight,
0: make it M with your hand.

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Here's another original. 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Some songs take a very long time to write. There are some songs I've worked on for years or months or weeks. This song I wrote in 15 minutes, and it's my favorite song that I've been able to write. So you just never know sometimes with inspiration. Again, this is called Burn.